0: breathing room on the cost of living. He's expected to describe the moment as one of reflection and resolution. And The Odyssey has set a new record for Sir Christopher Nolan with his biggest box office debut and took £196 million, according to Universal Pictures. That's the latest from Radio News Hub. I'm Dave Cronin.
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2: Spain are World Cup champions, beating Argentina 1-0 in New York to reclaim football's biggest prize. This the reaction from fans watching in Box Park, Wembley. The European champions delivered on the biggest stage with heightened security at MetLife Stadium as President Trump watched on. A star-packed halftime show for Madonna, Shakira and Justin Bieber added to the spectacle. In other news this morning, Andy Burnham will promise to restore confidence in government and give people breathing room when he becomes Prime Minister on Monday. In his first Downing Street speech, he'll call for reflection and resolution, stressing the need for stability after seven Prime Ministers in a decade. Burnham is expected to highlight plans to devolve power with the new Number 10 North and move quickly on policies to ease everyday pressures. That's the latest from Radio News Hub. I'm Dave Cronin.
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2: Spain have lifted the World Cup after a Germanic 1-0 victory over Argentina. The European champions rose to the moment in front of a huge crowd and tight security in New York. Super sub Ferran Torres fired Spain to their second men's World Cup triumph, as what may be Lionel Messi's last dance ended in 10-man Argentina falling to a meek extra-time defeat. Madonna's Shakira and Justin Bieber headlined a blockbuster halftime show as celebrations erupted across the stadium and in Spain. Andy Burnham will set out his priorities as Prime Minister later today, pledging to rebuild trust in politics and offer breathing room on the cost of living. He's expected to describe the moment as one of reflection and resolution. And The Odyssey has set a new record for Sir Christopher Nolan with his biggest box office debut and took £196 million, according to Universal Pictures. That's the latest from Radio News Hub. I'm Dave Cronin.
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1: Spain are World Cup champions, beating Argentina 1-0 in New York to reclaim football's biggest prize. This the reaction from fans watching in Box Park, Wembley. The European champions delivered on the biggest stage with heightened security at MetLife Stadium as President Trump watched on. A star-packed halftime show for Madonna, Shakira and Justin Bieber added to the spectacle. In other news this morning, Andy Burnham will promise to restore confidence in government and give people breathing room when he becomes Prime Minister on Monday. In his first Downing Street speech, he'll call for reflection and resolution, stressing the need for stability after seven Prime Ministers in a decade. Burnham is expected to highlight plans to devolve power with a new Number 10 North and move quickly on policies to ease everyday pressures. That's the latest from Radio News Hub. I'm Dave Cronin.
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3: Spain have lifted the World Cup after a Germanic 1-0 victory over Argentina. The European champions rose to the moment in front of a huge crowd and tight security in New York. Super sub Ferran Torres fired Spain to their second men's World Cup triumph, as what may be Lionel Messi's last dance ended in 10-man Argentina falling to a meek extra time defeat. Madonna, Shakira and Justin Bieber headlined a blockbuster halftime show as celebrations erupted across the stadium and in Spain. Andy Burnham will set out his priorities as Prime Minister later today, pledging to rebuild trust in politics and offer breathing room on the cost of living. He's expected to describe the moment as one of reflection and resolution. And The Odyssey has set a new record for Sir Christopher Nolan with his biggest box office debut and took £196 million, according to Universal Pictures. That's the latest from Radio News Hub. I'm Dave Cronin.
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2: Andy Burnham is becoming Prime Minister today. He's promising to give people breathing room against the rising cost of living, but some are still raising concerns over his plans. Dr. Andrew Barclay is a political expert from the University of Sheffield.
3: He's really presenting him coming in as Prime Minister as a real step change in how British politics operates, and has been very, very bold about that. When you make those sorts of statements, you're going to need to back it up.
2: Spain are football's world champions after a 1-0 victory against Argentina in New York. Ferran Torres settled the match with an extra time winner that gives the Spanish a second world title to go with the one they secured in 2010. At least six people have been killed after more Russian attacks on Ukraine. Moscow has stepped up their use of ballistic missiles, drones and bombs to try and hit back against Ukrainian attacks on their oil infrastructure. And a UK version of the world's biggest jackpot game is set to launch this week. The National Lottery's Powerball will see players pay £4 per line to win a shared jackpot, which can sometimes reach into the billions. From Radio News Hub, I'm Frankie Hersine.
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2: Andy Burnham set to move into number 10 today, but there are still concerns over exactly what he has planned for Britain. Political expert Dr. Andrew Barclay says he needs to harness the country's good mood.
3: He's much more popular personally than Keir Starmer was. People are much more likely to give him the time of day than they would do Keir Starmer. So in that sense, the fact that they've changed the messenger could mean that voters are giving the Labour Party a bit more rope, really.
2: Mr. Burnham will make a speech later before announcing the members of his cabinet. A Ferran Torres goal in extra time has seen Spain lift football's World Cup for a second time in the nation's history. It's the first time since 2010 that the Spaniards have held the crown, this time beating previous holders Argentina 1-0. Fire crews have been tackling a blaze at Arthur's Seat in Edinburgh. It comes as the service continues to battle a long-running wildfire in the Cairngorms. And people here in the UK will soon be able to compete for millions or even billions of pounds against people in the US. From Radio News Hub, I'm Frankie Hersine.
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2: Wake up! 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

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I hope I find you well. It's a Monday. It's the 20th of July. Good. The month is already gone. It's, you know, I remember saying it was the first. No, the third. I think that's what I started off with. And it's like nearly the end already. Anyway, we're here. It's July the 20th. It's 2026, is it? Yeah, it still is. And my name's Mac. Welcome to Colourful Breakfast. I'm sitting in for Steve Quirk. Yes, I'm here doing this all this week and continuing on until he's back. So, in the meantime, what we're going to do, we're going to play some lots of music. We're going to start things off with oldies. We've got a new track of the week this week, which I haven't listened to because I didn't get the chance to. So it's going to be a surprise to me as well as you. So that's something to look forward to. We'll try and do some birthdays. We're going to try and change things up a bit as well. Why not? Yeah, I think we'll do that too. So, that's all coming up. So, let me not keep talking and start things off with this gentleman. It's Prince from an album called Musicology. This is the title track of that album called Musicology. It's Colourful Breakfast. We start here.

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0: this old school joint? 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
1: 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And that's time.
2: Watch it now.

0: such a good tune. That is Donald Byrd, Loving You. Wonderful. Before that, these abrupt endings. Before that, it's unnerving. You know, you're talking and it just goes. Anyway, before that, you had Dayton from 1980 with Eyes on You. That was my favourite track. Everybody goes for The Sound of Music. This came out before that and I prefer that personally. And we start things off with Musicology from Prince. Yeah, we've done a nice lineup here so far and we're going to keep going as well. But before we do anything more, because I'm going to do a little selection in a minute, well, might make it a thing. Might make it a thing. We'll wait and see. Right, so before we do any of that, let's take a look and see what the weather's saying today. Up here in London, because that's where I'm located currently. So what's happening in London at the moment? Right, the weather forecast currently says sunny intervals and a gentle breeze. And so you might be all thinking, wonderful. Yes, and you are, because the temperature has dropped over the last few days. So people are going, you know, here's the thing. Oh, it's a bit cold, isn't it? You people are just, there's nothing, there's no pleasing you. It's cold, it's cold now, it's cold. Shut up. Anyway, right, currently at 14 degrees here in London. We've got a high of 25 degrees. It's going to hit 25 around 3 o'clock this afternoon, up until about 6-ish, and then it'll drop down in temperature. Let's take a look at what the weather's looking like for the rest of the country at this particular time. In fact, today being the 20th of July. So, at 7 a.m., temperatures are in Edinburgh 14 degrees, Belfast 15 degrees, Dublin is 13 degrees, Manchester is 14 degrees, Cardiff is 15 degrees, and London is currently saying it's about 14 degrees. Later on this afternoon at 1 o'clock, it's going to be 19 degrees in Edinburgh, 18 degrees in Belfast, 20 degrees in Dublin, 23 degrees in Manchester, 24 degrees in Cardiff, and it says 22. Did I say, I said higher than that, didn't I? Hang on, did I say, 25. Yes, it says 22 on the main thing. I think it's 25. I think we'll do 25. Yeah, that's generally what happens. So, yep, it's going to be warm. Yep, that's it. So I'm probably going to jump on my bike. I'll tell you my bike story after we've had a little bit of music. Right, the next selection. Did you just get vibrated? I do apologize. I hit my mic. Right, the next selection is, I was just sorting out music on this. I thought, oh, this sounds like a good idea. So let's see if it works, right? I'm going to come back. I want you to tell me what all these tracks have in common. Starting off with Eric Robeson featuring Glenn Lewis and a track called Superman.
1: Soulful music hits.

0: Well, did you figure it out yet, what the connection between all three tracks were? I think it's fairly obvious. That's Yo Maps featuring Omarion and a track called Superman. Before that, you had Black Coffee featuring Busey with a track called Superman. And we started things off with Eric Robeson featuring Glenn Lewis with a track called Superman. Who knew there were so many tracks with the name Superman in it? Yes, and I like all those three. So there you go. It's just, I thought that was a good idea. So we went across the board there. Wonderful. I like the Eric Robeson one came out. Oh, really? It's nearly 9 years ago already. An album called Earth from Eric Robeson. If you're a big Eric Robeson fan, which I am, that's the Earth album. And there is another version of that, which in actual fact is the other way around, which is Glenn Lewis and features Eric Robeson. Eric Robeson wrote it, but it was from an album, it's not a compilation album. It's an album called By the Playlist. It's actually produced by Jazzy Jeff and various other people. And it does feature Glenn Lewis and with a whole load of tracks, which came out back then as well, roughly the same time. You should get it. It's a very good album. Very, very good album. And they did it in about a week. And that's the claim to fame. I think they recorded that album in a week. So go and listen to it. It's really good. All right. Anyway, it's Colourful Breakfast. Myself, Mac, Mixmaster Mac, I'm here. Let's see what we've got. Let's take a look at the birthdays, I suppose. In July, who do we have? We're at the 20th of July. Hang on. Did I already look this up? Yes, I did. Right. There we go. 20th of July. There's not many people that know in the UK. So let's pull this one up. First of all, we've got this lady called Paige Hurd. Who's she? Let's see who she is. I didn't read her up. Apparently, she's an actress of mixed Puerto Rican and African heritage. And she was in Hawaii Five-0, the current one, not the old one with, you know, that old codger. No, that's the more modern, up-to-date new one. I think she's been in a few things, but I don't really know who she is. She's been in a few movies, Cradle to the Grave. Well, I don't know who she is, but there we go. It's her birthday today, so good luck to her. People you do know, let's go for this guy. Born in 1973 on the 20th of July. Yes, his name is Omar Epps. It's his birthday today. He's married to the young lady who is in, what are they called again? Total, that's it. Keisha. Yes, so that's his wife. So she usually used to sing lead. Yeah, so, yep. So apparently he's fluent in Spanish and French. That'd be interesting to look at. So it's his birthday today as well. And he was in House as well, wasn't he? And it's quite cool in that. I did enjoy that. And he was in that movie Juice. And I, by the way, can the person who nicked my copy of the soundtrack give it back to me? I know who you are. You know who I am. Give it back. Anyway, not that I really need it now anyway. And finally, who's celebrating birthday? Born in 1968, Kool G Rap. And you're thinking, who's he? Yeah, he's been around. He had a couple of tracks out. And he worked with another DJ, another hip-hop artist called Polo. Yeah, and they had a track. Oh, what was the track called? And they literally said their names at the beginning. Kool G Rap and Polo. Bam, bam, back again. I can't remember. Anyway, it's a hip-hop track. If I find it, I'll play it. If not, don't worry about it. But it's his birthday today, so good luck to him. So if it's your birthday, you're sharing it, then good luck to you as well. Have a great day. In fact, there's a couple of people I should have mentioned last week. And my goodness, you know, how inept of me. Number one was Kylia. Yes, it was her birthday. And that completely breathed by me. It's shameful. so there's one. And Ms. Jordan. Of this parish. Yes, it was her birthday last week as well. So belated many happy returns. She's up in Bermuda at the moment enjoying life. Or is she back now? I think she's still there. Because this time last year, in actual fact, she was away. And I was doing that show for her this time last year. It's a year already. Isn't that weird? Anyway, let's carry on with some music. We've got, I do like this one. Yeah, we'll talk about it afterward. This is Maya with Fallen.
1: Keep it colorful.

Charlie Wilson, still kicking, still going, regardless of how many strokes he's had. Fantastic. That's the will to live. Anyway, that's Floatin' featuring will.i.am and Justin Timberlake. Before that, you had Montel Jordan with Something for the Honeys. And we started things off with Maya and Fallen. Now, I was going to talk about that because it's weird. Because Fallen, if you listen to that track, you'll listen to it and you think, oh, it's got the track from The Far Side on it. But of course, the track from The Far Side has loads of samples, including a track by Stan Getz, which is the main guitar riff that you hear at the beginning. So, yeah, it's really funny how things get recycled and people think it's the other thing when it's actually something else. And yeah, it's quite interesting. But if you have the knowledge, you have it. Unfortunately, us knowledgeable people getting thinned out now, so nobody's going to know in the future. Anyway, not to worry, that's by the by. Actually, I've just realized what the time is. I need to shut up because Colourful News and Weather is going to come up pretty shortly. So let's squeeze in some Afro beats before the top of the hour, because we've got the new track of the week coming up as well. So here we go. Let's kick things off with Duncan Mighty. Soul.

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1: Today we'll see Andy Burnham take over as Prime Minister, although there are mounting concerns about what he's got in store. Dr. Andrew Barclay is a political expert from the University of Sheffield.
2: He's really been very, very bold in articulating how he represents real change and a real step change from Keir Starmer. So in that sense, he'll need specifics to back that up sooner rather than later.
1: Mr. Burnham will make an address to the nation later before naming his new cabinet. Andrew Tate and his brother Tristan are expected to face a US court today, while UK police are seeking their extradition. They were arrested in Miami yesterday after the Crown Prosecution Service brought forward further charges into alleged sexual offences. The pair have denied any wrongdoing. Their lawyer says the UK government wants to bury them in a foreign prison forever. Crews continue to battle a fire at Arthur's Seat in Edinburgh. The fire broke out yesterday evening. Firefighters are also tackling a wildfire in the Cairngorms, which has been burning since Wednesday. And Spain are football's world champions after a 1-0 victory against Argentina in New York. From Radio News Hub, I'm Frankie Hess. Sign.
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0: Do you need a pick-me-up at any time of day?
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0: 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Coming up.

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That's this week's track of the week, Valentina Russo, called Spilt My Wine, featuring Tom Funk. You know what? I would have chosen that one had I had the time to sit down and listen to it, because I completely forgot and I was so busy that I missed out. But never mind, not to worry. It's a good choice. I do like it. So, yeah, and that's this week's track of the week. You can hear it again in the next hour. You can hear it again in Celine C. Jordan's show at 10 o'clock and throughout the day through all the relevant shows as well, because that's what we do with Track of the Week. So it's good to be here. Let's carry on with the show. Let's continue things

0: That's Abrina. I think that's a former track of the week from a while back, actually, 2024, with Good Love. Before that, you had Pastel with Closer, featuring Marcella Chin. And we started things off with Normani and Take My Time. Welcome. It's our two of Colourful Breakfast. We're going to take up to 9 o'clock. Let's take a quick look at the weather before we do anything else. It's a Monday. It's 20th. I'm jumping ahead in time. It's the 20th of July. Let's take a look at the weather in London. It says it's going to be sunny intervals and gentle breezes. What do you mean intervals? I mean, it's going to be cloudy, probably. Okay, taking a look at time. It's about 15 degrees currently in London, so it's a little bit on the chillier side than it has been in the past, in the last few weeks. But nonetheless, it's still nice, so enjoy the weather whilst you've got it. Yes, because it can only go downhill from here. So enjoy it. Right, so it's going to have a high of 25 degrees. That's going to be around the 3 o'clock mark in the afternoon, so roughly around 6 o'clock, where it will drop down to 23 and then 22 into the evening. Taking a look at the rest of the UK weather-wise, we're currently in Edinburgh. We have temperatures of 14 degrees, 15 degrees in Belfast, 13 degrees in Dublin, 14 degrees in Manchester, 15 degrees in Cardiff, and 14 degrees currently in London. Well, 15 degrees, actually, according to the other one. And later on today, in London, it will be roughly between 22 and 25 degrees. Then in Cardiff, 24 degrees, Manchester, 23 degrees, Dublin, 20 degrees, Belfast, 18 degrees, and Edinburgh is going to be 19 degrees. So if you're going to enjoy the weather, you should do so. I suggest you get out there and enjoy it. Of course, remaining hydrated, because that's always essentially important, because that's one of the things you do. You know what? Remind me, I'm going to talk to you about my bike ride after I've done the quick reggae selection, because we didn't get to do one in the previous hour because I talk too much. So here's a reggae selection for this hour.
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That's Bawadi with Count Your Blessings. Before that, we had Kalia with No Answer featuring Tanya Stevens. We started things off with Konkara and Everyday featuring Roman Vigo and Fiji. Right, that's our reggae section. Finally got it in. Sorry about that, guys. You know how it is. You know, this is a finely tuned machine, you see, this show. So, you know, whenever I talk, I'm eating away at the end of the show. That's what happens. I eat out the end of the show. Anyway, I was going to talk about my bike ride. I went on a bike ride. I am going on a bike ride in a few weeks' time called the Black Unity bike ride. That's what I'm going to be. So if you're going to be there, by all means, give me a wave. I won't be wearing anything identifiable, so see my picture and you'll see me. Right, but I went on a long ride on Friday with a friend of mine. I've been going for local rides, but no long ones. Yes, I've been a bit, you know, remiss on doing that. You know, I was relying on, you know, getting my stamina up in the gym. So I was actually out on a bike ride. And in fact, we went to the meeting point for the actual ride, and there's nothing there. So we went there, which was quite fun. And I was reminded about two-thirds of the journey back that I'm no longer 25. And that was a harsh reminder when we had to stop for something. And I said, oh, gosh. And, you know, I did everything wrong before the journey, which is like I barely ate anything, was busy doing other things, and then went on a long bike ride. So the only good thing I did was take some water with me. Excuse me a second. Right, that's better. I had to clear my throat. Yeah, all the right thing I did was actually to actually take some water, which I did. That was the one thing I had. So, oh, was I spent by the time I got back? I was like, oh, yeah. I had to be intravenously fed. It was awful. But nonetheless, I am more prepped, and I think I'll probably pop out and do the same journey I did on Friday. I'll do it again today just to get the body ready and more agile. So that should be fun. So I'm looking forward to that. It's going to be the 1st of August. So if you're going to be there, please wave at me and say hi. How are you doing? Right. Okay. Ooh, you know what? It's time for some Afro beats. Did we have something last time? I can't remember. I don't think so. All right. Okay. Here's Hey Chop.

That's weird. We started things off with Hey Choppy with Lala featuring Nyla Blackman. That went into Cast featuring Odomodu Black. And that was by Shala Puppy, by the way. And then we just finished with Professor and Speaker. That's a weird tune. Anyway, it's Colour for Breakfast. My name's Mac. Hey, how you doing? How you doing? I did mention about the bike ride. I did the bike ride. Yes, that's right. I'm not going to do that again. There was something I was going to mention. It's going to clean out my head. And that's what happens. Oh, right, that's right. I got a message. Somebody said, you know your name. I said, yes, I'm aware of my name. Well, I didn't actually say that because it was a one-way thingamajig. Anyway, basically somebody said, well, you've got this name, but you don't do any mixes. Yes, you know what? You're right. I'm not doing any mixes. It's a breakfast show, isn't it? You see, so, you know what? I'll start doing some just for you. Just to shut you up. I mean, just for you. Yeah. And why not? Oh, good morning to two people. Good morning to Gwendolyn, because she normally calls me in the morning. And also to Audrey, who basically didn't know I was back doing this. And she used to listen before. So I think I've sent you some links. So now you know where I am. So a good morning to both of you, ladies. I hope you're going to remain listening. Right, okay, time is rapidly running out. We're the last stretch of this second hour. So I think we'll squeeze in some hip-hop. Yeah, okay. We'll start off with a bit of Dr. Dre and keep the heads ringing.

0: That's Redhead Kingpin and Do the Right Thing, which didn't end up on the movie soundtrack for some reason. I don't know why. Maybe they said it wasn't the right aesthetic. Who knows? Before that, you had Method Man featuring Lauryn Hill and Say. And we started things off with Dr. Dre and Keep the Heads Ringing, which contains a bit of the Sequence. The Sequence was a hip-hop group that were on Sugar Hill, first female rap group to produce, which obviously featured a singer or rapper called Angie B, who ended up being called Angie Stone, and that's the lyrics from her thing. So now you know, yeah? There you go. That's what that part is, you know, the ring-ding-dong bit. Yes, that's from there. Anyway, you've had a bit of knowledge there. I hope you're happy. I'm going to disappear into the sunlight now, actually. I'm going to leave you with some music from Love.Radio. It'll probably be some Bill Withers by the looks of things if I can squeeze it in. But Celine C. Jordan is going to be up at up at 10 o'clock until midday, coming from Bermuda. I think she's still there. You know what? I'll see you tomorrow. You have a great day and take care. Bye bye.
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0: some detail on that.
1: Andrew Tate and his brother Tristan are expected to face a US court today, with UK police putting forward more charges in relation to alleged sexual offences. They've denied any wrongdoing, while their lawyer called their arrest un-American and unconscionable. Fire crews have been tackling a blaze at Arthur's Seat in Edinburgh. They were first alerted to the scene just after 6:30 last night. They remained at the scene this morning. And a Ferran Torres goal in extra time has seen Spain lift the World Cup. It's the first time since 2010 that the Spaniards have held the crown, this time beating the previous holders Argentina 1-0. For On Radio News Hub, I'm Frankie Hersine.
2: Hi, Mum. Cornwall is absolutely stunning. We love it here. Of course, our lathe thought he was too tough for sun cream and got sunburnt immediately.
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1: Andy Burnham set to move into number 10 today, but there are still concerns over exactly what he has planned for Britain. Political expert Dr. Andrew Buckley says he needs to harness the country's good mood.
2: One thing that Andy Burnham does have going for him is that he's much more popular personally, at least if we believe the opinion polls, than Keir Starmer was. People are much more likely to give him the time of day than they would do Keir Starmer. So in that sense, the fact that they've changed the messenger could mean that voters

0: And is back on the big screen.
1: I'm sorry, but you're in danger. You just have to trust me. You ready?
0: Don't miss the cinematic event of the summer.
2: Did you miss me, Spidey?
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3: God, that's cool.
0: 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Also in premium formats in 3D. 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

0: Nutty P Beats on the way, featuring Reese and They Call Me Dog. Janelle Monáe before Nutty P Beats, that was Only Have Eyes For Two. And starting us off this hour was Andre Ward featuring Chantel Hampton, Secret Place. You're locked in to Colourful Radio. My name is Celine C. Jordan with you on this Monday morning, and a very happy and blissful, encouraging, positive, motivational Monday to you. It's the 20th day of July, and I hope that you are doing great. I hope that you're coping with the weather there. I say there because I'm not there. I'll tell you where I am in a little bit. You're going to get so sick of me. It'll be over soon enough. But first, let me tell you that Victoria Monáe is on the way. I was just thinking, didn't we just have Victoria Monáe? No, that was Janelle Monáe. We've got Michael Dion. We've got Kina in our Afrobeat stack and so much more. You have got to keep it locked. You have got to keep it colourful.
1: This is colourful.

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And Coasted was the name of that track, brought to you by Victoria Monet. Nia Smith, I don't know if it's Nia or Nia, which one is it? N-I-A, how do you say that? Anyway, that track was Hope in Us, former track of the week, and I did call it, didn't I? I did say that that was going to be moved to our regular playlist because it's such a beautiful song. And I remember saying that because it's a song of hope. Hope in Us. Playing after No Us, that one was Zanel and Saming playing for you right here on Colourful Radio. So it's looking pretty cool. Well, cooler than it has been of late. Up north in Stornoway, 17 degrees Celsius, 19 in Aberdeen. Creeping up into the 20s the further down south we go. Landegon, not 24, not 25, 26 degrees Celsius. That's in Cardiff. Good for you. Good for you everywhere in the UK. By the way, I say you in the UK because, of course, I am in sunny Bermuda. Yep, living it up, living the dream in a dot in the Atlantic Ocean. And I kid you not, somebody said to me, why don't you go and visit the neighbouring islands? I said, there aren't any. Bermuda is by itself. Is it like 5-6 hours from Jamaica and likewise from the United States? I think so. Anyway, it's blissful over here. The sun is shining, not to the point that I feel like I'm dying, do you know what I mean? But enough for me to get a tan. Anyway, enough about me. Let's get back to the music. Tap, tap, tap, tap, tap, tap, tap, tap, tap, tap, tap, tap, tap, tap, tap, tap, tap, tap, tap, tap, tap, tap, tap, tap, tap, tap, tap, tap, tap, tap, tap, tap, tap, tap, tap, tap, tap, tap, tap, tap, 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

0: Just a classic line, that one, isn't it? If you don't know, now you know. Michael Dion there with No One in the World. That one featured Cardi B playing after Tanika with Fast Forward. That one featured Kidda Cudz, or Cudz, I don't know, Kidda Cudz, yeah. James Vickery starting off that stack with Hotel Lobby, playing for you right here on Colourful Radio. I was going to say something, it's gone right out of my mind. Oh yeah, I was able to sing along to those songs because I sound a little bit better now, don't I? I still sound a little bit hoarse, like I've been singing for my life, but that's what happens when you celebrate your birthday and you end up in a bar where somebody's playing guitar and they play the song that you asked them to play. You have to get up and sing along, do you know what I mean? So do I sound better today? I think so. Let me see if I can sing along to any of these.
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0: Roberto. I have to say it like that because I can't just say Roberto. I just think that's so rude. Roberto featuring Ibra, I-B-R-A-A-H, with a work. Haven't done any work for a little while. And no, my time with you is not work. No, it's a joy and it's a pleasure and it's a privilege. Burna Boy before Roberto. That was last. And Kina with Do It, starting off that Afrobeat stack. And that track featured Faye and Lion. I hope you are doing well, feeling fine and fantastic on this Monday morning. I've got to bring you a bit of motivation, don't I? Actually, I know what I want to share with you. Stand by.
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2: I'd like to dedicate this to all of the Creator's righteous children. I have some food in my bag for you. Not that edible food, the food you eat.

0: Bass got my attention at bass. Actually, that whole song got my attention because it's just a classic, isn't it? And I was definitely singing along to that one. I definitely was not hitting the high notes, but I gave it a bit of welly. Fuji's there with one of their biggest tunes, in my opinion, and probably the opinions of many, Killing Me Softly, with his song Throwback from 1996. Monica before the Fuji's with Ain't Gonna Cry No More. Yeah, I bet you did though, Monica. That was from 2002. And Erykah Badu singing about an apple tree. I love it. And that was thrown all the way back from 1997, playing for you right here on California Radio. I feel like we need to get some more throwback tunes, and we're definitely going to do that in the next hour. And I'm going to be bringing you The Temptations, let's get Usher, let's get Chronics with two X's. Also, it's time for a brand new track of the week, isn't it? Stand by.
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1: Today we'll see Andy Burnham take over as Prime Minister, although there are mounting concerns about what he's got in store. Dr. Andrew Barclay is a political expert from the University of Sheffield.
2: He's really been very, very bold in articulating how he represents real change and a real step change from Keir Starmer. So in that sense, he'll need specifics to back that up sooner rather than later.
1: Andrew Tate and his brother Tristan are expected to face a US court today, with UK police putting forward more charges in relation to alleged sexual offences. The UK are seeking the brothers' extradition. They're now facing a total of 59 charges in the UK. They've denied any wrongdoing. Firefighters could remain at the scene of a fire on Arthur's Seat in Edinburgh for a couple of days. It broke out yesterday evening. Authorities say they're also continuing to tackle a fire at the Cairngorms, which has been burning since Wednesday. And people here in the UK will soon be able to compete for millions or even billions of pounds against people in the US, because Allwyn are launching a UK version of Powerball. From Radio News Hub, I'm Frankie Hess.
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2: I

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0: Oh, that was a bit delicious, wasn't it? Brand new track of the week, Valentina Russo. I don't know if it said Russo. I don't know if she's Italian. I definitely don't think it's Russo. So I'm going to give it a little bit of a spin. Russo. Spilt my wine. Oh, dear. I hope it wasn't red wine on a white top. And that track featured Tom Funk playing for you right here on Colourful Radio. Bit of a tune, isn't it? I guess that's why it's a track of the week.
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0: I was about to sing along to the ending and I thought, you don't want to hear that, because as you can tell, I'm still quite hoarse, a little hoarse, a Shetland pony, if you like. Your slow jam throwback stack thrown all the way back from the 1970s. I'll Be There, Jackson 5, that was from 1970. Minnie Riperton with Loving You, definitely not going to try on those higher notes, 1974. And The Temptations starting us off with Just My Imagination, Running Away With Me. That one was from 1971. Ah, the 70s, when I was a wee lass and music was great.
1: Keep it colourful.

0: A nice solid beat there from Usher with the remix of Ruin. D Folks before Usher with No One, that was the DJ Soul Child remix. And Mahalia starting off that stack with What's Up. Okay, it's the song's called What's Up. It wasn't as... Anyway, we can move on. That one featured Koji Radical playing for you right here on Colourful Radio on this Monday morning, and I hope you are feeling fantastic. It's a brand new week with brand new opportunities for, well, whatever you want, really. Whatever you want. And I hear it's really, really nice in the UK. The high of, what's the high today? 26 degrees in Cardiff. Good for you, Cardiff. I feel like you've been holding the heat for a little while. Storing away, keeping it nice and cool at 17 degrees Celsius. And the reason why I say over there is because I'm over here in Bermuda. I know, it's don't hate the player, hate the game.
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Yardcore was the name of the artist there. Y-A-A-D-C-O-R-E. Nofenke Fenke. Love that. That's the name of that track. Nofenke Fenke. I don't know what that means, but I feel like I also know what it means. You know, my Jamaican and my Indian side are having a bit of a culture clash at the minute. But in any case, that one featured Shanique Marie and Kabaka Pyramid. That one came after Christopher Martin. Bun for bun. And Chronic's starting off that reggae stack with Smile Jamaica. Speaking of, it's Motivational Monday and I need to bring you a bit of motivation. And that motivation for you is take a break. Yep, it's as simple as that. Take a break. What do you mean by that, Celine? Hold on, I'll tell you after this stack. Tap in.

0: Who else was thinking about Shaggy's song? It wasn't me. Megan there singing Red Handed. Honey says she caught me red handed. Well, then she did, didn't she? Because you were doing the thing that you were doing that you probably shouldn't have been doing. Anyway, that one featured Peruzzi and Dreamer and Yonda. Playing off the spin-off with Loju. That one featured Wizkid and Skibi. Love that name. S-K-I-I-B-I-I. Starting off that Afrobeat stack with Sensimi. That one featured Ricardo Banks. Playing for you right here on Colourful Radio. Now, it's Monday morning. Well, it's almost the afternoon, but it's still the morning. And my Monday morning motivation is this. Take a break. Yes, you heard me. Take a break. I don't care if it's a coffee break, a lunch break, a weekend break, two weeks, a month. You've got to take a break. Do you know that if you keep going at the thing that you're going at for an hour, more than 45 minutes, in fact, your brain kind of switches off and you're not actually doing the thing that you think you're doing. You're not actually doing the thing that you think you're doing. Have you ever written something out and then walked away, come back to it and gone, what did I just write? Yeah, because your brain kind of turns to mush after a while. You have to take a break. And please do like me and get away. Get away, switch off, turn everything off. Leave it at, take a break. That's your Monday morning motivation from me to you with love. Now keep it locked and keep it colourful, because coming up is more of what you love. Jennifer Hudson, Keisha Cole, Troy, is it Troy? T-R-O-I, and so much more. First up, let's get some gospel.
1: This is called.

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1: Sir Keir Starmer has delivered his final speech as Prime Minister.
2: My work is done. In 6.5 years, I took our party from a historic defeat in 2019, changed it so it was fit to face the country and won a landslide general election victory.
1: There were loud cheers and applause from his guests as he left Number 10 to deliver the speech. Meanwhile, Andy Burnham is becoming Prime Minister. He's promising to give people breathing room against the rising cost of living. More than 2 million people will be subject to a hose pipe ban because of hot weather. South East Water says 2.4 million customers will be affected by temporary restrictions in Sussex, Surrey and Hampshire from Saturday. And the World Cup's come to an end. Spain are football's world champions after a 1-0 victory against Argentina in New York. Meanwhile, Kylian Mbappe claimed his second successive World Cup Golden Boot. That's the latest from Radio News Hub. I'm Tanita Sims.
0: Coming up, gourmet sounds, warm vibes.
3: 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All childhood vaccinations offered by the NHS have been used in millions of children worldwide.

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1: Andy Burnham has been appointed as Prime Minister. In his last speech, Sir Keir Starmer says his work is done and leaves his role with a smile.
2: Yet the thing I will always take away with me, the most humbling aspect of this job, is the front row seat you get to witness the greatest things of this country in action.
1: He spoke in Downing Street before heading to Buckingham Palace to offer his resignation to the King. Sir Keir says he's passing the baton to Andy Burnham, who he supports fully. Next, a man has died and another was left in a serious condition after they got into difficulty in the sea. It happened at Cullercoats Beach on Sunday. Both men's next of kin have been informed and were being supported. And Sir Christopher Nolan set a new record for himself and his new film, The Odyssey, becoming his biggest box office debut. It took $264 million in its opening weekend. That's the latest from Radio News Hub. I'm Tanita Sims.
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1: Andy Burnham says this is a moment for reflection and new resolution as he addressed the nation for the first time as Prime Minister.
2: And they don't have the ability to turn things around. And that's why we will change politics, to make it more collaborative, more about problem solving than point scoring. And we will take power out of here and carry it into every postcode in the land.
1: He says he will set out a 10-year plan later this year and measures to help with the cost of living and give people breathing space tomorrow. Firefighters could remain at the scene of a fire on Arthur's Seat in Edinburgh for a couple of days. It broke out yesterday evening and crews were on the scene this morning. And the first international competitors have arrived in Scotland for the Commonwealth Games. They say they're exhausted but very happy to be here. They were welcomed to Glasgow Airport by bagpipers and Highland dancers. That's the latest from Radio News Hub. I'm Tanita Sims.
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0: 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Coming up.

0: Who is what?
1: Who's that right there?
2: Right where?
1: Right there.
2: Gail.
0: Oh, that's my sister.
1: Yeah.
0: She works for me.
1: Your sister?
0: Yeah.
1: Okay.
0: Right. Yeah. Wait, where you going?
1: Okay.
0: Wait, hold. Wait, where you going?
1: Your sister.
0: Put that down.
1: Your sister.
0: Put that down.
1: All right, we'll see.

0: use. Close your mouth, I've been to your house. And I burned up all your shoes.
1: Yeah.
2: You did what?
0: I burned them up.
2: No, you didn't.
0: I did.
2: Don't lie to me.
0: I
2: like
0: swear
2: that.
0: To God.
2: If I go in here, my shoes burnt up.
0: And what?
2: It's gonna
0: then
2: be
0: what?
2: Hell. It's gonna
0: I,
2: be.
0: I know you. I know, that's my face. I know you didn't just hit me in the face.
2: You know exactly what the hell
0: hey,
2: I just did.
0: Where's my phone at? I'm about to call the cops on your channel. You crazy?
2: Yeah, I am.
0: You crazy?
2: Yeah, I am. And who fought

0: 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This is Colorful.
1: Andy Burnham says his first instruction to his government as Prime Minister will be to end rough sleeping in our country. Just hours before formally becoming the UK's new leader, he visited homelessness charity The Passage in Victoria, London. In his first speech, he says he'll set out a 10-year plan later this year and measures to help with the cost of living and giving people breathing space tomorrow.
2: So that they can do more, and in doing more, build a new economy where we put life's essentials back under stronger public control to make them affordable to you again.
1: An inquest will be opened into the death of Anne Widdecombe tomorrow. The former MP was found dead at her home in Dartmoor, Devon on July 9th, having suffered serious injuries. And Sir Christopher Nolan set a new record for himself with the new film The Odyssey, becoming his biggest box office debut. It took $264 million in its opening weekend. That's the latest from Radio News Hub. I'm Tanita Sims.
0: Coming up, Gourmet sounds, warm vibes. 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

oversized Gucci sweats, and it looked like I'm wearing Mexican flares. I shed a tear. Me and Turkish drinking sake on some Bosch, eating sushi with a hashi for the optics. The uncultured call them chopsticks. My chef just made a sculpture out of rockfish. When it comes to the wave, I wrote the manual. So these are like the Dead Sea Scrolls in an LV robe while I'm playing Paula Abdul. Malbec before the Wagyu. I bought the plane to stretch.

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1: Andy Burnham's been outlining his vision for Britain.
2: Later this year, I will bring forward a new plan for Britain, a 10-year plan, laying out a path from where we are now to where I believe we all want Britain to be.
1: The new Prime Minister has pledged immediate help for the cost of living crisis and says he will begin work on bringing an end to rough sleeping. In the past hour, he's had his first call with the US President Donald Trump. Meanwhile, in his outgoing speech, Sir Keir Starmer wished Andy Burnham well and said he would give the new PM his full support. He reflected on his record as Labour leader, praising the greatness of Britain and thanking his wife and family. Next, there could be more price rises at the pump as oil hits north of $90 a barrel for the first time in 6 weeks. More than 2 million people will be subjected to a hosepipe ban because of the hot weather, and the former England manager Kevin Keegan has died. That's the latest from Radio News Hub. I'm David Hall.
0: Colourful weather.
1: It'll be a clear and dry evening for most, largely cloudy in the north with some patchy drizzle around the coast. A fresh night for many, a low of 13 degrees Celsius.
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1: Well, I got Mojo Morgan right now. This one's called Spirit. Let's go.
2: 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We'll figure it out.

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1: Out with the old.
2: I'm about to close the book on my time as Prime Minister. My work is done.
1: And in with the new.
3: I have accepted His Majesty the King's invitation to form a government.
1: Andy Burnham's finally become the new Prime Minister. On the steps of Downing Street, he says his appointment is a circuit breaker for Britain and politics needs to be different.
3: I am acutely conscious that I am the sixth person in the last 10 years to walk up this street, the seventh Prime Minister since 2016, making this a moment for reflection and new resolution.
1: The new PM is now putting together his new team. Rachel Reeves is out as Chancellor. David Lammy has lost his job as Deputy Prime Minister and Justice Secretary. And Business Secretary Peter Kyle has also gone. That's the latest from Radio News Hub. I'm David Hall.
4: Colourful weather.
1: It'll be a clear and dry evening for most, largely cloudy in the north with some patchy drizzle around the coasts. A fresh night for many, a low of 13 degrees Celsius.
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1: Yes, sure. This one is Hey Girl by no other than Hear This. 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
1: Sounds of No Other Than and Merlin right now. This one's called Runaway Sky.

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1: Well, you're sure you got one by no other than Outside DJ featuring no other than Take a Boy to See. Got Famous Pluto and Outside Eddie on this one, same way. Let's go. This was called Feel the Move.

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1: Andy Burnham's got straight down to business as he begins his first day as Prime Minister. His cabinet reshuffle has begun with key loyalists of Sir Keir Starmer moving on. Rachel Reeves has gone as Chancellor. David Lammy is out as Deputy PM and Justice Secretary, with Business Secretary Peter Kyle, Housing Minister Steve Reid and Wales Secretary Joe Stevens all losing their jobs. Earlier on the steps of Downing Street, the new PM outlined his vision for Britain.
2: I will bring forward a new plan for Britain, a 10-year plan, laying out a path from where we are now to where I believe we all want Britain to be.
1: In other news, Kevin Keegan, the Liverpool footballer who managed England and Newcastle United, has died. He was 75 and had been suffering from cancer. Media regulator Ofcom has launched an official investigation into Married at First Sight UK, and more than 2 million people will be subjected to a hosepipe ban because of the hot weather. That's the latest from Radio News Hub. I'm David Hall.
0: Colourful weather.
1: A dry and clear evening for most. It'll be largely cloudy in the north with some patchy drizzle around the coast. A fresh night for many though, with a low of 13 degrees Celsius.
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1: Right about now, we got Robin Tick. This one's called All Night Long. Keep it right here, keep it colourful. Let's go.
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0: live right up the street. 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The net gon' call it the way that they see it, but I got the video, I can share and AE it. 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So be it, so be it.
1: This is culturally inappropriate.
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1: Out with the old.
2: I'm about to close the book on my time as Prime Minister. My work is done.
1: And in with the new.
3: I have accepted His Majesty the King's invitation to form a government.
1: Andy Burnham's finally become the new Prime Minister. On the steps of Downing Street, he says his appointment is a circuit breaker for Britain and politics needs to be different.
3: I am acutely conscious that I am the sixth person in the last 10 years to walk up this street, the seventh Prime Minister since 2016. Making this a moment for reflection and new resolution.
1: Mr. Burnham is now reshuffling his cabinet in a shock move. The first big announcement from Number 10 is John Healey has been announced as the new Chancellor. He'll replace Rachel Reeves, who confirmed she was stepping down earlier. That's the latest from Radio News Hub. I'm David Hall.
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0: Do you need a pick-me-up at any time of day?
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2: This is the new day. 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

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What's the Kelly Price? What's the Kevin Costner? What's the Kelly cost? 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

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She want that Iron Man like Gwyneth Powell. Tro, that's why people throwing in a towel. Fo, that dopeness I distribute like Al Po.

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1: Andy Burnham's got straight down to business as he begins his first day as Prime Minister. He's reshuffled the Cabinet and has appointed former Defence Secretary John Healey as his new Chancellor. Ed Miliband becomes Foreign Secretary, with Shabana Mahmood staying as Home Secretary. Being shown the door are Rachel Reeves, David Lammy, Peter Kyle, Liz Kendall and Steve Reid, among others. Earlier, on the steps of Downing Street, the new PM outlined his vision for Britain.
2: Later this year, I will bring forward a new plan for Britain, a 10-year plan, laying out a path from where we are now to where I believe we all want Britain to be.
1: Next, a 28-year-old man's been charged with the murder of former MP Anne Widdecombe. Joshua Kerry from Rotherham in South Yorkshire will appear at Westminster Magistrates Court tomorrow. And Kevin Keegan, the Liverpool footballer who managed England and Newcastle United, has died. He was 75 and had been diagnosed with cancer. That's the latest from Radio News Hub. I'm David Hall.
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7: 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Show 52 overall, although not a whole year yet. That comes next month. Starting off this week, oh, a cracking, cracking track. The Brothers Johnson, I'll Be Good to You.

0: starting off the way we mean to go on in fine, fine style. The Brothers Johnson, I'll Be Good to You, released 1976.
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0: Catch that track on various albums, including Stomp, also The Best of the Brothers Johnson. This track, oh, how relevant, how now? Peter Tosh, Equal Rights.
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0: Justice. 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
0: I hope you had a good week. Mine wasn't brilliant. I'll spare you the details. I must issue you an apology. There were a couple of small gaps in the second hour of last Saturday's show due to an equipment issue on my part. Yes, I'll hold my hand up. Hope your enjoyment of the show wasn't spoilt. Hopefully, nothing will spoil your enjoyment of this show.

0: the Kingdom Choir Golden, released 2018, the year the Kingdom Choir signed with Sony Music. 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
0: I was listening to my friend Angus Taylor on one of his radio shows last week. He devoted 2 hours to the music of the Cool Ruler Gregory Isaacs, as last week would have marked his 75th birthday. I played a Gregory Isaacs track last week. It wasn't in relation to that, though. I mentioned to Angus that I would mark the occasion on today's Selective Collective. Enjoy the next few tracks.
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0: We start off, All I Have Is Love. Better to have that than nothing at all, huh? Yes, yes, yes.

Tap in to colorful. Three from Gregory Isaacs. We started with All I Have Is Love, released 1976 on the Trojan record label. Track taken from the album All I Have Is Love Anthology 1968 to 1995. Track followed by Top 10, released 1981. The track you just heard, Permanent Lover, released 1981. Track taken from the album More Gregory. More Gregory indeed.

0: three more tracks by the cool ruler Gregory Isaacs. Up top, Night Nurse, the extended version. Well, some of it. Released 1982 on various albums, that particular track released as a 12-inch and 10-inch single. In the middle, Cool Down the Pace, also the extended version. Some of it, again. Released 1982, digital release 2011. Track you're hearing now, Sad to Know You're Leaving. Well, not quite yet. The extended version. Released 1982. Hope you enjoyed Gregory Isaacs.
1: Colourful.
0: Time now for You Say We Play. You say what you want to hear. If we've got it, we'll play it. As simple as that. As long as the track is broadcastable. This week's You Say We Play track requested by Mike in Woking. A jazz one. A good one. Dave Cars, Together Again. You Say We Play.

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1: This week's You Say We Play track, Dave Koz, Together Again, released September 1999, taken from the album The Dance. I tell you, if you, like me, suffer from hay fever, I feel for you. How frustrating, huh? Yes. My eyes, my nose, my voice. How do you mean I sound better than usual? Behave yourself. Before Tops.

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0: Track released 1967 on various albums, including Reach Out. Last week, I set a challenge to a couple of you. One was to send in a mixtape for the Colorful Showcase. The other was to send in a list of three tracks that mean something to you. Thank you, Leonard in Leicester, for responding so quickly and accepting your challenge. You'll be able to hear my chat with Leonard, together with his tracks, in a few weeks on The Selective Collective. One of the mottos on this show is You Shape the Show. With that in mind, how can you get involved? Well, there are several ways. There's You Say We Play, you say what you want to hear. If we've got it, we'll play it. As simple as that, as long as the track is broadcastable. There's the Colourful Showcase. 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There's the Something Else track, where we play something completely different. 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Thank you. Time now for this week's end-to-end track. This is where I play an extended track with no chat from me at the start, no chat from me at the end. This week's sweet treat, taking us up to the news, Freak Weekend, the Mike Morrow Peak Hour Garage Remix. That's a bit of a mouthful, don't it? Keep it colourful, keep it selective, collective. More from me in hour two.

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1: Andy Burnham is putting together his cabinet as he finally becomes Prime Minister. In a shock move that surprised Westminster watchers, he's chosen former Defence Secretary John Healey as his new Chancellor. Ed Miliband becomes Foreign Secretary, Shabana Mahmood stays at the Home Office, and Yvette Cooper has been named Health Secretary. Earlier, the new PM said it was time for a new style of politics.
2: Britain needs to show the world that we can regain our stability once again. And that is our challenge, to make politics work, to make it work better.
1: Police have charged a 28-year-old man with the murder of former MP Anne Widdecombe. Joshua Kerry from Rotherham in South Yorkshire will appear at Westminster Magistrates Court on Tuesday. Former England and Newcastle United boss Kevin Keegan has died. He was 75 and had been suffering from cancer. And media regulator Ofcom's launched an official investigation into Married at First Sight UK. That's the latest from Radio News Hub. I'm David Hall.
0: Coming up, DJS. 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

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Wynan's cover of the Luther Vandross original Power of Love, Love Power, released 2019. Catch that track on the album Need You. Fire the Wills.

0: When last did you hear that track, huh? Viola Wills, If You Could Read My Mind. Her take on the Gordon Lightfoot original, released 1980.
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2: Too short, far too short. 2 minutes, 18 seconds. Devon Russell, Make Me Believe in You. First released 1976 in Jamaica. Subsequent releases since. 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
4: 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This is The Morning After. Hope you enjoy.
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4: What a track. What a track. Curtis Hairston, the much missed Curtis Hairston, the morning after. Thank you, Martin. Oh, what a tune. Curtis Hairston died the 18th of January 1996, aged just 34.
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4: Gospel lovers, a cracking track to say thank you for your patience.

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Somebody say, I went to the doctor and he say I got cancer. Well, cancer might be too hard for the doctor, but it's just right for God. Can I get a witness here? This too. Somebody say, I got high blood pressure. 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High blood, low blood, no blood at all. This

0: wish I could get all the women in the audience to just say that one time. Is he the best singer there up here, the best singers out there? All the women that sing soprano. I'm gonna teach you the part right now. Come on, soprano. This dude. Sing your part, alto. Tell us what's your part. This too. That sounds all right, Johnny. Y'all be quiet. One time, everybody. Much more time. Now I want you to say it real soft. Yeah. Now everybody say ooh.
1: Oh, yes, yes, yes. Reverend James Cleveland and the Charles Fold Singers, This Too Will Pass, released 1983. Tracks on the album, The Gospel According to Malico, released 2019. I tell you, when did I last play a blues track on the Selective Collective, huh?
2: Yeah!

Big Mama Thornton, Hound Dog, released 1953. I had no idea that track was written by Liebrenstolle. Had absolutely no idea. I should have known that. Jerry Lieber, Mike Stoller. Covered by Elvis Presley, of course, 1956.

Sir Garfield Sobers, known to many as Gary Sobers, former West Indies men's cricket captain, died recently, aged 89. Many would say one of cricket's greats. Athletics, congratulations to Josh Kerr. He broke the world record for the men's mile at the Diamond League Athletics meeting in London. Cricket, the 100, fantastic.

0: one of the mottos on this show is You Shape the Show. With that in mind, how can you get involved? Well, there are several ways. There's You Say We Play, you say what you want to hear, if we've got it, we'll play it. As simple as that, as long as the track is broadcastable. 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Thank you. 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
0: 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The home straight's coming up. This week, we gave you soul. We gave you reggae. We gave you gospel. We gave you jazz. We gave you blues. One other genre coming up before the end of the show. We don't do that every week. We do it as and when we can. Now that the Football World Cup's over, let's have some messages in, please. 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You know the rest by now. Thank you for listening. Please, please spread the word about the show. It's your show. Do your bit to keep it going, please. Don't leave it for others thinking they'll do something. Nothing will get done that way. The more you do for this show, the longer we'll be on air. Simple as that. I'll be back next week, same time, same place. Hope you can join me then. We'll do it all over again. Don't forget, Monday nights after the 10 o'clock news, the Shoulder Shakers show. 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
4: Playing the good stuff, the real stuff, the stuff they call music. 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

CC Winans, It Is Well, London Beat, 9am, The Comfort Zone, Gladys Knight and the Pips, Let It Be, Thames, Me and You, requested by David Yeboa in London, Emily Sande, Read All About It Part 3, requested by David Yeboa in London, Sister Sledge, All the Man I Need. David Simmons sings on this track, although not credited. Bye bye.

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1: John Healey is the new Chancellor and Ed Miliband is the new Foreign Secretary. New Prime Minister Andy Burnham's been handing out the biggest jobs in his cabinet and setting out his stall as he finally gets the keys to number 10. Earlier on the steps of Downing Street, Mr Burnham says he wants a new style of politics.
2: We will change politics to make it more collaborative, more about problem solving than point scoring. And we will take power out of here and carry it into every postcode in the land.
1: A 28-year-old man's been charged with the murder of former MP Anne Widdecombe. Joshua Kerry from Rotherham in South Yorkshire will appear at Westminster Magistrates Court on Tuesday. Controversial influencer Andrew Tate and his brother Tristan have appeared in a US court for extradition proceedings. British authorities want the brothers back in the UK in connection with a slate of new charges. And Kevin Keegan, the Liverpool footballer who managed England and Newcastle United, has died. He was 75 and had been suffering from cancer. That's the latest from Radio News Hub. I'm David Hall.
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2: Andy Burnham is putting together his cabinet as he finally becomes Prime Minister. In a shock move that surprised Westminster watchers, he's chosen former Defence Secretary John Healey as his new Chancellor. Ed Miliband becomes Foreign Secretary, Shabana Mahmood stays at the Home Office, and Yvette Cooper has been named Health Secretary. Earlier, the new PM said it was time for a new style of politics.
3: Britain needs to show the world that we can regain our stability once again. And that is our challenge, to make politics work, to make it work better.
2: Police have charged a 28-year-old man with the murder of former MP Anne Widdecombe. Joshua Kerry from Rotherham in South Yorkshire will appear at Westminster Magistrates Court on Tuesday. Former England and Newcastle United boss Kevin Keegan has died. He was 75 and had been suffering from cancer. And media regulator Ofcom's launched an official investigation into Married at First Sight UK. That's the latest from Radio News Hub. I'm David Hall.
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2: John Healey is the new Chancellor and Ed Miliband is the new Foreign Secretary. New Prime Minister Andy Burnham's been handing out the biggest jobs in his cabinet and setting out his stall as he finally gets the keys to number 10. Earlier on the steps of Downing Street, Mr. Burnham says he wants a new style of politics.
3: We will change politics to make it more collaborative, more about problem solving than point scoring. And we will take power out of here and carry it into every postcode in the land.
2: A 28-year-old man's been charged with the murder of former MP Anne Widdecombe. Joshua Kerry from Rotherham in South Yorkshire will appear at Westminster Magistrates Court on Tuesday. Controversial influencer Andrew Tate and his brother Tristan have appeared in a US court for extradition proceedings. British authorities want the brothers back in the UK in connection with a slate of new charges. And Kevin Keegan, the Liverpool footballer who managed England and Newcastle United, has died. He was 75 and had been suffering from cancer. That's the latest from Radio News Hub. I'm David Hall.
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1: Andy Burnham is putting together his cabinet as he finally becomes Prime Minister. In a shock move that surprised Westminster watchers, he's chosen former Defence Secretary John Healey as his new Chancellor. Ed Miliband becomes Foreign Secretary, Shabana Mahmood stays at the Home Office, and Yvette Cooper has been named Health Secretary. Earlier, the new PM said it was time for a new style of politics.
2: Britain needs to show the world that we can regain our stability once again. And that is our challenge, to make politics work, to make it work better.
1: Police have charged a 28-year-old man with the murder of former MP Anne Widdecombe. Joshua Kerry from Rotherham in South Yorkshire will appear at Westminster Magistrates Court on Tuesday. Former England and Newcastle United boss Kevin Keegan has died. He was 75 and had been suffering from cancer. And media regulator Ofcom's launched an official investigation into Married at First Sight UK. That's the latest from Radio News Hub. I'm David Hall.
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